to our modern standards, meaning I need you to pay $14 for this beer, not $3.50. Is that okay? Sure it is. It's Cinco de Mayo. Please give me some requests, folks. I had an idea. I was going to play something from the Josephus and the George Jonestown Massacre. let's see what they got here. They got some... there ought to be a log in sunny Southern California. That sounds tempting. She's about a mover. Let's go with there ought to be a law against sunny Southern California by Josephus and the George Jonestown Massacre. Bish, when did this record come out? Is this a brand new record? I mean, I think it features David Yao. Let's see if we can get some information. How do you even type this? Josephus? How do you spell that? And Dr. Bob was loving the Josephine Network as well. Me too. Man, oh, Schultz. I don't know how to type Josephus. I think I got it. And the George... No, not the Bible. Oh, here it is. Thank you. Let's see. Oh, is a rock band from Memphis. Oh, they must be around for a while. Oh, this must be just one cut. I don't know what's happening.

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Yeah, cause as long as you people gonna sanction such an evil, well, I'm gonna turn your asphalt

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And somebody's got to be at the bottom of a scale at all times. If you want to make a scale, if you want to make a rating scale, you got to have somebody at the top. You got to have something at the bottom. Not someone. You have to have a top and a bottom. I'm at the bottom in a bourgeois town. I just want to say that. And also want to say, I'm going to be on the air for 30 more minutes, people. And then if anyone wants to take the airwaves, let me know, or just take the airwaves.

0: We had a request on the transom for a little more from the Joseph.
1: Hey, baby, get my soul.
0: And we will do that on the Red Hot and Brewgram. It's 77 degrees, mostly clear here in the area outside the nation's capital. A bourgeois town. I live in a bourgeois town.

The Falls Church Police, who apparently monitor my communications, said you should, for your own best interest, could you stop at 9 o'clock tonight? And I said, for my own best interest? And they said, City Hall wouldn't mind if you stopped at 9. So I said to City Hall, fuck that shit, man. I'm spraying rock salt on you. R-dub. On the Red Hot and Brew Grand.

The moon in the seventh house has broken over Suburbs Radio. If you're still listening, please give me a song. I shook up the magic eight ball just a minute ago and said, should I keep going past 9 o'clock? And the eight ball said, what would Ron Winters do? So I'm going to play a little bit more. I like to go out there in the morning and just walk around, you know. Open for requests. 1-800-RED-HOT-AND-BREW will go as long as we don't hear the footfall of stairs on the landing, if you know what I'm saying. 39 steps, and Mr. Patty is dead.

Give love to your children, like the sun gives strength to the soil. The moon gives peace to the night, and the stars lead the way for the blind. And the wind gives life to the leaves. Give love to your children.

Hey, it's Red Hot and Brewgram, 9:10 p.m. Let's keep our voice down and talk in a quiet tone, fitting a very dignified and sort of in-control radio show. We don't get out of control. No one likes to be out of control. Out of control is not in my vocabulary, Bubby. Did I just call you Bubby? Did I just grab your ass? I'm sorry. I apologize. Hey, we just got a memo in over the fax machine from Turner.

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1: Now you've done it. 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So into the cross.

Hey, we're going to be spinning some Mavericks here in about 15 minutes for Bud Verge. He's going to slip the headphones on for a little while, maybe take a sip of whiskey or two. I'm watching some NHL hockey, and I'll keep my voice down to a reasonable level unless someone comes to chop my ass with a knife. They definitely will stab me in the back, so I can always count on that. Two of the three offspring are home tonight, and we have four small dogs and one large beagle. So it's a delicate balance. It's a separate piece. It's a kind of a thing where you just kind of try to be quiet and sort of find your space, and that's what I'm going to do. So give me some songs. Fortunately, Rob Gates' parlay has crashed out. I had Kale Makar 1+ points to get a point, and also the Avs +1.5. They just kicked a ref into the bench of the Wild. Someone just body slammed a ref. I love it, man. Let's get harder on these officials. No, we can't do that. It's their job to officiate the game. Hey, if anybody wants to hear a song, please let me know. I thought Victor Gyökeres was seriously underrated today. I thought he was the hardest working Arsenal player on the pitch. It was 1-0 to the Arsenal. Yeah, we hit that. It was pretty lucky. Hey, how about some baseball? How about some Dirt Buyer? Come on. Who doesn't want some Dirt Buyer?

Come join the sprightly dancing, if thou wilt. Let not the whims of others steer thy course. Thy friends may be abandoned without guilt, if they'll not yield to dance's joyous force. Oh, we can seek some distant foreign shore, where others cannot judge our whimsied ways. The distance shall permit them to ignore our wild cavorting, alien and crazed. We can in splendid finery be dressed. We are allowed to act the motley fool. Our merriment hath been with freedom blessed, and is unfettered by convention's rule. Against conformity we will not chafe, for here thy chosen dance shall e'er be safe.

I'd like to dedicate this song to my partner, soul partner, Mr. Duck Sound, better known as Sir Douglas Quintet, from San Antonio. Wherever you are, brother,

Jesus on the main line. Call him up. Tell him what you want. That works. Hey, it's 9:54. I'm sorry. It's 9:54 p.m. We're on the Red Hot program right now. The loud voice is what gets me in trouble. When I get excited, and I am excited, trying to slice up all this music and deliver it to you people. That's what I do, and I like it. I like it a lot. Just trying to check some of the downloads right now without making too much noise. It's very quiet around here. I would say it's a really quiet night. I can't see anyone named Tony Joe White. There's no one. I may already have this album downloaded. Man, are we going to go from Ry Cooder to Tony Joe White? It looks like we are. It's going to be pretty good. All right, here we go. Listen, folks, if you want a good recipe for a bolognese sauce, I got a great tip today. Put a square of dark chocolate in your bolognese sauce. About 3 hours into the boil, drop it in there. And you can freeze that stuff and eat it for, I don't know, 20 weeks.

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What, how many songs? We did 15 songs, 16 songs? So, Los Lobos doing Mas y Mas. We did Ween doing Buenas Tardes, Amigo. We did Minuteman doing I Felt Like a Gringo. We did Minuteman doing Corona. We also did Calexico doing Si Tu Dices. We also did The Pixies, Vamos. Celtic Frost doing their cover of Wall of Voodoo's Mexican Radio. We did Toadies doing Mexican Hairless. We did Mark Rebo y Los Cubanos Postidos, Fiesta en el Solar. We did the Budos Band with T-I-B-N-F. We also did Rodrigo y Gabriela doing Diablo Rojo. We also did Havana 3 a.m. with Hey Amigo. We did Liz Phair with Cinco de Mayo, which was yesterday now. We also did The Clash with Spanish Bombs. We did The Grateful Dead doing a cover of Marty Robbins, El Paso. That was from Cornell 77. That's it. That's all I got. I don't know how many people were here listening, but I gave it a shot and hopefully you enjoyed. I'm out. Talk to you on Saturday at 11 a.m. for Walking at a Suburban Pace. Peace.

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Everything is all right. The world is still turning. Time progresses as it should. You have felt bad in the past, and then what happened? After a bit, you felt better again. This time is no exception.

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1: Okay, orphans, listen to me. Listen to Ignacio. I know it is fun to wrestle. A nice pile drive to the face. Mm-hmm. Or a punch to the face. But you cannot do it. 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

woke last night to the sound of thunder. How far off, I sat and wondered. Started humming a song from 1962. Ain't it funny how the night moves when you just don't seem to have as much to lose. 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

This is a dill pickle, a mighty pretty pickle, especially when he joins you at the show. We have lots of pretty pickles waiting for you at the refreshment center. They're plump, tender, mouth-watering.

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0: Who wants to go around walking in a leopard skin all the time anyway? Those guys can't wear clothes. Hey, I look pretty good in a suit, though, don't I? Don't feel great?
1: Everything is all right. The world is still turning. Time progresses as it should. You have felt bad in the past, and then what happened? After a bit, you felt better again. This time is no exception.

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I almost just had a coronary. Serious. This is Fuck Me Pumps.

hanging about in a train station toilet naming people's penises. Hello, commuter on your way to work. I'm going to call yours Captain Birdseye because it looks like it's wearing a polo neck and winking at me. You're welcome. I just named your penis. Hello, train driver, who just nipped in for a piss. I'm going to call yours Mrs. Fernsby, my old geography teacher, because you're small and wrinkly and have a birthmark down the side of your shaft. You're welcome. I just named your penis. Hello, police officer who's just been sent to the toilets because they've had reports of someone naming people's penises. You can't arrest me for naming strangers Johnsons. Oh, you can? I didn't know that.

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0: 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He's a wonder of science. They're gonna make him prime fucking

0: niggas trying to bleed, but I got a drug and I got the bug and I got something better than love. 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
1: Hi there, nice to be with you. Happy you could stick around. Like to introduce Legs Larry Smith, drums. And Sam Spoons, rhythm pole. And Vern Dudley Bohay Noel, bass guitar. And Neil Innes, piano. Come in, Rodney Slater, alto saxophone. With Roger Ruskin Spear on tenor sax. Hi, Vivian Stanchel, trumpet. Big hello to Big John Wayne, xylophone. And Robert Morley, guitar. Billy Butlin, spoons. And looking very relaxed, Adolf Hitler on vibes. Nice. Princess Anne on sousaphone. Introducing Liberace clarinet. With Garner Ted Armstrong on vocals. Lord Snooty and his pals tap dancing. In the groove with Harold Wilson violin. And Franklin McCormack on harmonica. Over there, Eric Clapton ukulele. Hi, Eric. On my left, Sir Kenneth Park, bass sax. Great honor, sir. Especially flown in for us, a Sessions Gorilla on Vox Humana. Nice to see Incredible Shrinking Man on euphonium. Drop out with Peter Scott on Duck Call. Hearing from you later, Casanova, on horn. Yeah, digging General de Gaulle on accordion. Really wild, General. Thank you, sir. Roy Rogers on trigger. Tune in Wild Man of Borneo on bongos. Count Basie Orchestra on triangle. Thank you. Great to hear the Rawlinsons on trombone. Back from his recent operation, Dan Drop, hot. And representing the flower people, Quasimodo on bells. Wonderful to hear Brainiac on banjo. We welcome Baldunican as himself. Very appealing, Max Jaffa. Mmm, that's nice, Max. What a team, Zebra Kid and Horace Batchelor on percussion. And a great favorite and a wonderful performer, all of us here, J. Arthur Rank on gong.

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up by the sun.

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This is a dill pickle, a mighty pretty pickle, especially when he joins you at the show. We have lots of pretty pickles waiting for you at the refreshment center. They're plump, tender, mouth-watering.

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2: Ladies and gentlemen, Mr. Waylon Jennings!

Everybody, it's Scott Parks here with Parks Life tonight. And is it T for Texas or is it T for Tennessee? We're going to try to find that out tonight. I've got a little bit more than an hour's worth of music set up tonight, but I have also got a request line open. The number you can call or text is area code 631-867-2757. That is 631-86-PARKS. Call or text your Tennessee song, your Texas song. And if it's not on my list, I'll see if I get to it. And if I can't, then I will put it on another show sometime. Also, keep checking for that number. Maybe you can text or call in a potential show idea, and I'll listen to that, and we'll come up with some new shows down the road. So we've entered a new territory on Rock the Suburbs Radio here, and we're going to keep that going, and we're going to start off with the Texas side. So T for Texas here. This is the University of Texas band doing Texas Fight.

Drive featuring Melvin Sparks with the song Texas Twister. I love Grey Boy, and I love the offshoot of Grey Boy, the Grey Boy All-Stars with Carl Denson and all those dudes. All that jazz funk stuff is absolutely incredible. If you don't know it, seek it out. Awesome stuff. Before that, we had Krangbin and Leon Bridges with Texas Sun. What a great song. Sunvolt with a beautiful Texas sun. Beautiful Texas sun. Sorry, I've got to drag my thing.

Stars was awesome, and then the early May birthdays, and David Allan Coe, a little tribute to him. We might hear something from David Allan Coe a little bit later tonight. I've got something possibly queued up, but might not have time. But speaking of Doug Somm, we are going to hear from the Texas Tornado. Here is Doug Somm and his band with Is Anybody Going to San Antone?

Dawn and Double Trouble with Texas Flood. What an incredible song. What an incredible guitar player. Man, definitely lost way too soon. An incredible Texas musician there as well. Before that, we had, I keep losing my place, Robert Pollard with Accidental Texas Who. Paul Hayden was pretty excited about that, and I told him, if I can put a Robert Pollard song in my show, I almost always put one in. So don't ever be surprised if you hear one. What an incredible song that is. Before that, Broken Social Scene. This actually is the song that made me kind of think about this show. Texaco Bitches. What a great song. And we kicked that set off with the Texas Tornado, Doug Somm, with Is Anybody Going to San Antone? Well, I have my first voicemail on the Parks line. It's going to be coming up a little bit later in the show. It is a Tennessee song. I also have a text to the Parks line. The phone number is 631-86-PARKS. You can text, you can call, and leave a voicemail, and I may or may not play your voice on my show, and I'll read your text on my show. So that's going to be coming up later. I will have one, so we'll see. I don't know how long I'm going to go tonight. My daughter's home from school for the summer, so I want to not be on too long, but we're going to be on for at least another hour or so. So I'm going to kick the Tennessee side off. So it's T for Texas, or... Here is T for Tennessee. This is the University of Tennessee Pride of the Southland Band with Rocky Top.

Buck died when the first kid said, "Punk's not dead, punk's not dead. You know Louisville is death. We've got to up and move, because the dead do not improve. Goodbye, users and suckers.

0: I'm sure we all want to send our special wishes to Barbara Jean, but we have in her place a good friend, a good, good friend, Connie White. So will you welcome Connie White?
1: Okay, Memphis it is.

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1: Hello there. One, two, three.
2: Four, five, six.
1: Do we want to try a break? Now your fiddle break comes right after I get back and whoop her brother and her paw and sing a chorus.
3: Meanwhile, back at the ranch.
1: Yeah. Now, that is about as pretty a bass line as I've heard played in something in a long time. I compliment that boy back there. That's a horse's foot in the gravel, man. That ain't train. Running through a ford in the creek.
4: Want to try one, Doc?
1: Let's see if we can put down a take. Where's the harmony at? Right here?
5: He's talking to the bass player. 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

0: Doc Watson and the Nitty Gritty Dirt Band doing Tennessee Stud from the album Will the Circle Be Unbroken. Oh, it's so good. If you have not heard that, it's a triple LP from sometime in the late 70s. The Nitty Gritty Dirt Band, they got a whole bunch of old-time country stars together and recorded a whole bunch of albums or songs. Recorded two triple LPs worth, or at least five total LPs worth. So good. Go listen to it. Will the Circle Be Unbroken? It's so good. Before that was Memphis from the soundtrack to the incredible movie Nashville. That was sung and written, at least co-written, by Karen Black, the actress who plays that character. If you haven't seen that movie, watch that movie, listen to the soundtrack. Every song was written or co-written by the actor who played the character, and they sung it live in the movie. It is an incredible movie. The story's whacked out. There's stars in it that were future stars when they were younger. It's so good. Before that was a special request from my wife, Carrie Parks, and I played Tennessee Whiskey from Chris Stapleton, and that's one of her favorite songs. So that was the first voicemail that I've played on the show, so that was called into the Parks line, 631-86-PARKS. Call, leave your message. If I don't get to it tonight, maybe another show, and leave me a message of what you want me to do in the future. Before that, Margo Price with Tennessee Song, such a good song, and we kicked the set off with the song Tennessee from David Berman, one of my favorite artists, Silver Jews. Rest in power, David Berman. We lost him way too soon, too. I forgot, we did kick the set off with the University of Tennessee Pride of the Southland Band with Rocky Top. So I hope you're digging the show. I've got one more set of Tennessee music. And if you want to get a request in, I might still have time. I have no idea, but 631-86-PARKS, text or call, and I'll see if I can get it in. But we're going to start this last Tennessee set off with Joe Strummer. The song is called Tennessee Rain.
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0: The Silos with Tennessee Fire. That was a request from the good doctor, Dr. Bob Peterson, who I follow on Thursdays. So do not forget to listen on Thursday. The Thursday Night Crew, Doc and the Boys, starts at 4 p.m. Eastern with Doc Peterson's Midlife Crisis. Then you have Parks Life. And then that is followed up by Patrick Foster's Always Crazy, Always Incredible, Red Hot, and Brewgram. So that comes your way on Thursday. So make sure to listen that day, but also listen each and every day because we have incredible programming all the time. So thanks, Dr. Bob, for that request. And for the voicemail, again, the Parks line is open, 631-86-PARKS. You can call and get your voice on the show if you'd like to. Before Dr. Bob's request, we had a song from Arrested Development. That was Tennessee. That actually was requested by my friend Tina, my coworker Tina. She listens to all my shows, so that goes out to you, Tina. Before that, we started off this set with Joe Strummer. The song was Tennessee Rain. So I've got about 20 more minutes or so, and I have the last voicemail I have so far that I'm going to play for you because it involves both songs that I still have coming up, or I have two more songs that I know of, and then I'm going to play a few more requests. But here we go. Here is the last voicemail I have for the night so far. Here we go.
1: All right, I didn't know where this is going. This is Kev Bartlett. Cumberland Blues, man, right after Levon. Perfect fit. Grateful Dead. I don't know. Anyway, see ya.

Wiley Hubbard with Screw You. We're from Texas here on Parks Life on Rockin' the Suburbs Radio. That was a request from big old Kevin Clement down in Louisiana. His show today was incredible on Star Wars Day and May birthdays, early May birthdays, and a little bit of a tribute David Allen Coe. Sorry about that, Kevin. So everybody, every Monday, listen to Noah Crane's From the Woods starting at 4 p.m. Then you will listen to Kevin Clement's Miscellaneous Debris, followed up by me at 7 p.m. on Monday night. Before that, I have lost track of every song that I have played, but I did play Cumberland Blues by the Grateful Dead. That was requested by Kevin Bartlett. Make sure to listen to his show every Saturday morning at 9 a.m. Eastern time. I know, I think it's at 8 a.m. my time, Central time, because it's super early, but it is an incredible show. And we kicked off that set, I think, with Tennessee Jed from Levon Helm. What an incredible artist he is. I love him. So I've got time for three more songs. These are all requests. We're going to kick it off with a request from Mr. Patrick Foster. He actually had two requests, so he's going to get this song plus the song after, which was requested by him, and Vasant Ramamurthy, who I've heard through the grapevine is going to be back with maybe My Noise. I don't know what show it's going to be called, but we are super excited. If you missed his show My Noise back in the day, go to Mixcloud and look up My Noise. His name is Vasant. You will find it, and it is incredible. So make sure to check that out, and we're looking forward to some new episodes coming up maybe in June or July. And we're going to finish it off with one more request from Paul Hayden. So you're not going to hear from me anymore, but you're going to hear three songs. You're going to hear Big Boys with the song Funk Off. You're going to hear The Flatlanders and Dallas. And you're going to hear the last song requested by Paul Hayden, which is the West Texas Waltz from Joe Ely. So have a great night, everybody, and I will talk to you again on Thursday. Actually, I won't be talking to you. You'll listen to my Parks Life mix on Thursday. Have a good one.

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Crazy Baby. 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It's 6 p.m. It's Friday night. You're tuned in to hear the latest installment of this old hard drive on The Verge Radio. I'm your host, Bud Verge. This is the Rock in the Suburbs Radio Network. We kicked it all off tonight with Jimmy Smith, A Night in Tunisia, which is a jazz standard classic, originally done by Dizzy Gillespie. That was on Blue Note Records. 1960, Jimmy Smith on organ. What a way to kick off On The Verge Radio tonight. Yeah, we play jazz. We like jazz. I'll vouch for jazz. Jazz isn't as bad as some people say it is. We're going to have some more jazz later in the show tonight. You might be taking some giant steps, if you know what I mean. If you're a jazz guy, you're going to know what that means. So welcome, Friday night. Pour yourself a nice big tall glass of something that you like to drink. Maybe you've hit the dandelion fields or you've popped an edible and you're feeling pretty groovy. I'm going to get you through the next 2 hours. Once again, we're going through songs from this old hard drive. It's a hard drive I found in a drawer about a year ago. Didn't know if it worked or not. Plugged it in and it came to life. And it's got all sorts of great music on it. It's got a whole terabyte worth of music on there. So it is from 2013, so you're not gonna hear anything newer than that. You will hear plenty older. So tonight we are in the J's. We're gonna be J-I's, we're gonna be J-O's, and we're gonna get halfway through the J-O's. So settle in. Pendulum is gonna swing 28 different ways tonight. You're gonna hear all sorts of music. We just don't play one type. We play both types. We play country and western and jazz and new jack swing and pop and alternative and classic rock and some of this, some of that, some of the other. Just going to give you a little bit of a warning. The hard drive is sort of Discog style. So when we hear somebody like Jimmy Smith, he's going to be under the J's instead of the S's. I guess whoever figured out how to make hard drives didn't quite figure out how to alphabetize correctly. Also, there will be no the's tonight. Stuff like the jam or the, I can't even think of a the J-O right now. Because those are all alphabetized under T for the. So we'll have a whole rack of the shows later this summer probably. Let's get back into some music. I've talked a little too much. Jimmy Somerville, You Make Me Feel Mighty Real.

Do you know that one? Drop the Pilot, Joan Armatrading. The great Joan Armatrading. Off of her 1983 record, The Key. Drop the Pilot. It's her eighth studio LP. Went number 11 in the UK, number 78 in the US. The rest of the album is produced by Steve Lillywhite. It's very similar to what you heard with Drop the Pilot. Just the label didn't think there was a hit on it to break it in America, so she went back into the studio. Wrote Drop the Pilot with a different producer, just for the, try to get that hit in the U.S. Great song. Didn't get her that hit, though. Before that, Framingham Mass's own Joe DiMassina, My Give a Damn's Busted, 2005, off of her Delicious Surprise album, and went number one in country. There was a time in 2005 I was listening to a lot of CMT, country music television, just trying to find something that, would pique my curiosity. This was before Bro Country came out, and I'm staunchly against Bro Country. But they had a lot of great female singers. And this was about the time where Shania Twain was having big crossover pop hits. So you can kind of hear a little bit of that Shania Twain kind of talk, sing in My Give a Damn's Busted. I got to tell you that even 20 years later, when there's something I really don't care about, and Terry asks me, and I will say, you know what? My Give a Damn is busted. I really don't care. Jive Bunny gave us That's What I Like, 1989, off Jive Bunny the album. Number one UK, number 69 in the US. That's probably a nice Ibiza acid house, high on E kind of song to get you out on the rave floor dancing along. Pretty impressive production task back in 89. And nowadays with computers and AI, it's pretty simple to mix all those songs together, but it probably had to be quite a task to do that back in 89. And of course, we kicked it all off with Jimmy Somerville's You Make Me Feel Mighty Real off his 1989 Read My Lips. That is a cover from Sylvester, which if you don't know about Sylvester, you need to find out about Sylvester, or you need to come over to the Verge Record Library and check out at least 7 or 8 different tomes of Sylvester that I've got here over in the stacks. That was a pretty good set of first set of music, wasn't it? I guess we did all right. Bouncing back pretty well from this cold/mega cough I've had over the last month. Doc's got me on a little bit of a puffer that I have to take twice a day. I take some Flonase for the allergies. I take a Claritin for the allergies. The cough is pretty minimum, but I think we're going to start looking at the allergy shots the next couple of weeks to see if we can just kind of stave off all these horrible allergies I've been having over the last couple of years. It's mostly just pollen and grasses, and it's mostly the spring, but I'd like to see it go away, but we'll see what happens. Just a reminder, we're going the full 2 hours tonight. At 8 o'clock, Scott Parks takes over with an hour-long mix of Parks Life, 8 to 9. At 9 o'clock, Otto the Automatic DJ takes over and plays all your favorite Rockin' the Suburbs hits throughout the night. It's been pretty standard that one of our jocks or two have been hopping on most nights lately just to kind of spin some music and take requests. So if somebody pops on, certainly take a listen for that. Let's get back into the music. Joan Jett, Blackheart's Bad Reputation.

a nice haunting song by Jody Marie called Numb off of her 2012 debut, Mountain Echo. She's from Wales on Decca Records. Probably figured that one out from an old Mojo magazine where they would review all the albums that were coming out that month, and it, probably the review looked interesting enough that I would then go download all the albums from a download website and load up my hard drive with stuff like that in 2012. Before that, we heard Jodeci, Cry For You, off their 1993 album Diary of a Mad Band. That was the first single off that record. It hit number 15 on the U.S. pop charts, of course, number one on the R&B charts, and a nice claim to fame for that one. Justin Timberlake, Ryan Gosling, J.C. Chazé performed a song on an episode of the Mickey Mouse Club. That had to be quite frightening to sing a New Jack Swing begging lover song on a kid show. Joe Boxers gave us Just Got Lucky 1983 off their Like Gangbusters record. Number 7 in the UK, number 36 in the US, based mostly on an MTV video. And of course, we led the whole set off with Joan Jett and the Blackhearts' Bad Reputation, her debut album 1981 on Blackhearts Records. Nice little set of music there. I got a jam-packed night of music for you, so I don't want to talk too much during this sip break. I just wanted to kind of back announce things there, but get us right back into the music. Let's go.

Joe Henry with Trampoline here on The Verge Radio. I'm your host, Bud Verge. This is the Rock in the Suburbs Radio Network. We missed our legal ID at the top of the hour. If we did have a legal ID at the top of the hour, it'd be something like WRTS, Fairfax, Virginia. That should be more like Falls Church, Virginia. I don't know why I said Fairfax. I don't know. Might be this bottle of bourbon that I'm sipping on. Got a nice little glass here with a couple ice cubes in it. Just kind of digging through this old hard drive. That's kind of a subtitle for this show, this old hard drive. We're playing songs from artists that begin with the letter J. In that set, we heard Joe Henry, Trampoline, off of his same title 1996 album on Mammoth Records. It's his sixth record, Prime Americana. Joe Eli gave us Musta Nada Got a Lotta, 1981, off of his Musta Gotta Not a Lotta album. Little Texas alt country, roots rock, rockabilly. Was big in the early 80s. Unfortunately, Joe Eli left us last year. Complications from Parkinson's, unfortunately. Joe gave us All the Things Your Man Won't Do, 1996, off of his album All That I Am. That was a number 11 hit in the U.S. Number one R&B, I will leave it to your imagination as to what he was talking about. Terry loves that song. Disclaimer, Terry and I both used this hard drive to sync our phones, so there's a lot of summer music on here. Some of my music and some of her music. We kicked it all off with Jody Watley, Some Kind of Lover, off of her 1988 solo debut album. Jody Watley, she was one of the folks in Shalimar back in the day. She was also a Soul Train dancer back in the day, and ooh la la, did I have a crush on Jody Watley in the late 80s, let me tell you. Some Kind of Lover, produced by Prince Protégé's Andre Simone and David Z. Coming up at the top of the hour, Scott Parks, Parks Life. An hour-long themed mix of music that I'm sure you'll love. 9 o'clock brings us Otto, the Automatic DJ, giving you all your favorite Rock of the Suburbs hits through the night into the late, late hours. Tomorrow morning, 9 a.m., Jamming with Kevin Bartlett. 2 hours of great songs. He'll lead it off with a Fish song. He'll give us an update on the historic bench over in Forest Park. I don't know who his featured artist is this month, but don't miss that. At 10 o'clock, he plays 3 or 4 songs from a featured artist that he has every month. At 11 o'clock, Mike Coley takes us for a walk at a suburban pace. Mike will be coming to us live from Rome, New York. He had a repeat show last week. I was 4 years old. It sounded like it was just recorded yesterday. All great songs, so stay tuned for Mike Coley. Saturday afternoon brings us repeats from shows all throughout the week by all of our great jocks. Sunday morning, 10 a.m., Jim Lenahan, the captain. Sunday morning, come down. Jim puts together a great show. Kicks it off with Chris Christopherson. Plays a lot of stream of consciousness stuff. Takes some requests. Gives us a sports report. A great 2 hours to listen. At noon, a repeat of the last week's versions of Red Hot and Brewgram, the number one show on Rock in the Suburbs for the last 57 years running. Of course, this is just a snapshot of Patrick's show. It does start late and it does run late, so this is just a 3 hour snapshot of the middle of it. Hopefully you catch most of what Patrick is talking about. We have great shows all throughout the week. Please consult your local listings and local time zones to hear all these great shows that are brought to you as labors of love by everybody in the Rock in the Suburbs community. Back to the music. How about some Joe Jackson? And what day is today?

What a Wonderful World from Joey Ramone off of his posthumous 2002 record, What a Wonderful World. Don't Worry About Me, cover of the 1967 hit by Louis Armstrong. Great cover. Great cover. Before that, we heard Joey Lawrence, Nothing My Love Can't Fix, 1993 off his Joey Lawrence record. Remember him from the TV show Blossom? He was like, whoa. That was his thing. He went, whoa. I think he was only there because he's on like Teen Beat or Tiger Beat cover material. That was a number 19 song in the U.S. You know what? This Bud Verge liked it. Joe Strummer and the Mescaleros gave us Coma Girl, 2003 off of his album Streetcore. Another posthumous album as Strummer had passed away about a year prior. Mostly first takes on all the tracks because that's what they had in the can. And the album's got a little bit more of a Clash sound, so a great one to have. So dig out Streetcore if you haven't already. And Joe Jackson, of course, gave us Friday off of his 1979 album I'm the Man. It's the closing track. I dig that song. I dig that whole record. I'm going to have to dig it out later tonight and give it a spin. Crazy. Crazy, crazy. All right, jazz warning. If you don't like jazz, you got about 4 minutes and 45 seconds to make yourself busy until we redeem ourselves with more of the music that you kind of like. But if you dig jazz, this is a seminal jazz record. John Coltrane, Giant Steps on the Verge Radio. 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

love to see you strut up and down the floor when you're talking to me. That baby talk, I like it like that.

How, how, how, how. Boom, boom. John Lee Hooker. Classic blues song off of his 1962 album, Burnin'. John Hiatt gave us Thing Called Love off of his 1987 album, Bring the Family. It's his eighth studio LP. It was later a big hit for Bonnie Raitt. John Fogerty gave us The Old Man Down the Road, 1985, off of his classic comeback album, Centerfield. That was a big album on WHCN out of Hartford, Connecticut. Back when I was at UMass, we got the AOR station out of Hartford. That went number 10 on the pop charts. Fogerty plays all the instruments on all the songs, and of course, his old record label sued him for sounding too much like himself. He won the suit, and also got all of his court fees and lawyer fees paid for by his old label, so good story there. John Coltrane gave us Giant Steps, 1960, off the classic jazz album Giant Steps. It was his first album for Atlantic as a band leader, and that is Coltrane on the tenor sax. Got about 18, 19 more minutes left here. Let's see how many more records I can squeeze in here. On the Verge Radio, this old hard drive, host is Bud Verge. That's me. This is the Rock in the Suburbs Radio Network.

John Mayer, No Such Thing, off of his 2001 album Room for Squares. It was his debut single, number 13 in the United States. Before that, we heard John Lennon, Just Like Starting Over, 1980, off Double Fantasy. Double Shot of John Lennon, Nobody Told Me, 84, off his Milk and Honey record, posthumous release for them, a number 5 single in the U.S., written for Ringo. It's probably one of my favorite later era Lennon songs. There's a place for us in the movies. He just gotta lay around. And John Legend gave us Used to Love You, 2004, off of his Get Lifted record. Debut single produced by Kanye. I am Bud Verge. You've been listening to On the Verge Radio. This is the Rock in the Suburbs Radio Network. We're closing it all up. We're going to try to squeeze this one all the way in. It's probably going to cut, but it's John Cougar Mellencamp's Ain't Even Done With the Night, 1980, off of his Nothing Matters and What If It Did record. Enjoy. Have a good night.

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misty mystic shores of Lake Michigan in northeast Wisconsin. It's time once again for Dr. Z's Mutant Graveyard. I am your host, Dr. Zach Cruzy, and for 1 hour every single week, right here on Rockin' the Suburbs Radio, we scrounge around in a slurry of mutant-friendly music, playing trash rock, surf rock, horror novelty songs, punk rock, rockabilly, psychobilly, Texas swing, outlaw, plenty of garage trash, a little bit of the blues, and the occasional psychedelic freakout. We're pulling sweaty, smelly, spooky tracks from the depths of graves, both fresh and well-trod. If it exists on the strange and unsavory fringes of the socially acceptable, if it has a lycanthropic fuzz, if it has the hollow baritone or the sinewy twang that is the lifeblood of mutant kind and horror kids everywhere, well, you'll dig it up with your eponymous host right here in the Mutant Graveyard. Welcome, welcome, welcome. All you squirrely, slimy, stinky, smelly, sweaty, grimy beauties. It is such a damn pleasure to have you back here. And if you are tuning into the show on Wednesday, make sure you stick around for that dear, sweet, beautiful boy, Mr. Will Piper with the Moondog Show, coming up right after this. And if you are listening to the Friday replay, wow, you are spending a Friday night with us, a lonely Friday night right here in the graveyard. What better way to spend your day? I can't think of one. What do you say? Shall we lay in some hay? And if you are downloading the show via Mixcloud or you are listening to the show by way of Dr. Z's Mutant Graveyard Substack, thank you so much. And if you are not subscribed to the Mutant Graveyard Substack, please head over to zackkruse.substack.com, subscribe, and hijinks will in fact ensue. So glad you're here. We as a community bathe in blood together.

Blood eaters are out there. They are coming, hunting, searching out fresh prey. Without feeling, without mercy, they track their victims down. Nothing will prepare you for the horror of these butchers of the damned. Nothing will protect you from the terror of the blood eaters. 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

I want to tell you about two of the most shocking, terrifying films I have ever seen. Blood Rose. 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Mutilated. 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Blood Rose. The Body Stealers. Alien invaders from another world. Because of the nudity and scenes of violent horror, Blood Rose and the Body Stealers are rated R. Children under 17 not admitted without a parent or guardian.

I brew without a hitch. 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My riboflavin-flavored, non-carbonated,

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1: 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Frank, you ought to try one of these things.
2: Remember how good people used to taste? Live ones still do. Don't be fooled by imitations. If he's wearing man tan, he may look healthy. But down deep, where it counts, he will be flat, insipid, lacking in nourishment. It cannot be overemphasized. We need new blood. To those of you who are young in the business, the following illustrates the point. This can't be blood, because it looks too green. It makes me squeamish inside. This can't be blood. It tastes like Benzedrine and smells like formaldehyde. The temperature is wrong. It lacks the heat. This is too sweet to be blood. This can't be blood. It fails to satisfy the one who served it to

That is the Professor and his one-man dirty rhythm and blues explosion with Washing in the Blood of Rock and Roll. And before that was Sheldon Allman with This Can't Be Blood. And before that was Don Henson and the Rigor Morticians as I choke on my own saliva. Classic Mutant Graveyard track with Don Henson there. Riboflavin-flavored, non-carbonated, polyunsaturated blood. And before that was Reverend Tom Frost with The Bloody Life. And before that was Rocket from the Crypt. We haven't heard Rocket from the Crypt on the show. Much to my dismay, I've not played Rocket from the Crypt in the show. With I Drink Blood, and before that was The Misfits with Wolf's Blood, and before that was the Archmutant himself, Rocky Erickson with Bloody Hammer. And before Rocky Erickson, we started off the set, the hour, the show, however you want to, you know, with The Ghouls and Blood and Butter. Wow, we were indeed bathing in the blood of rock and roll. And you know who else bathes in blood and loves to bathe in blood? Me. That's the joke, the end. Also Dracula. Here's the Messer Chups. Ooh, ooh, ah, ah, ah.

0: In the deepest part of Transylvania, after the sun is down, the vampires rise from their graves. The living dead from near and far gather for the social event of the season.
1: Ladies and gentlemen, may I present our guest of honor, Count Dracula.
0: Everything goes in this spooky spoof. 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
1: 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He's been away a long, long time.
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1: Drax looking for his wife all over the hall.
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0: Ah, yes, but he has become a big record star. And tonight, he's going to appear on the Jackie Gleason Show.

0: No, darling, I like this vocal group. 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
1: I'm so glad you enjoyed them, my darling.
0: But I am hungry and not anything to eat.
1: Oh, my dear, have a heart.
0: I think I will.
1: My dear, you look so

Hey man, dig this Rio Gone show for a crazy thriller. It's Monsters A Go-Go. A horror thriller with the go-go beat, live on stage from Hollywood. See the teenage Frankenstein. See the Beatles mystically transformed. See Hollywood's golden go-go girl, Pat Collins. See the ethereal materialization of 007 as James Bond. It's the kookiest and the spookiest. It's where the action is. See Monsters A Go-Go. Terror walks off the stage and into the audience. Free 2-for-1 pass to anyone who can sit through the entire show. And it's all live. This is the only show that gets away with murder. So come early and get a seat. If you're late, we may put you in a coffin. See Monsters A Go-Go. 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

Good evening. My name is Count Dracula.

The Rockin' Continentals with Count Dracula, and before that was the Cree Shells with Dracula, and before that was Billy DeMarco and Count Dracula. Wow, Dracula's actually on the Dracula set. He's in the Dracula set with Drax back, and before that was John Zacherly, the timeless John Zacherly with Dinner with Drac, and before that was the Flesh Tones with Dracula a Go-Go, Dracula a Go-Go, Dracula a Go-Go, and before that was Dickie Goodman with Dracula Drag, and before that was Screaming Lord Sutch with Dracula's Daughter. We started off that set with the Messer Chups and Dracula Hates Photo Shoots. Of course he does. Why wouldn't he? We've got 10 minutes, plenty of time for more music. Here's 45 Grave.

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Evil with I Know I'll Die. Before that, Dead Moon with Evil Eye. Before that, Ralph Nielsen with Scream. Before that, 45 Grave with Violent World. We'll see you on the next Haunt Muties. Remember, remember, remember, there's a spooky, scary skeleton inside each and every one of you right now. And because of that, the mutant spirit is with you always.

Rockin' the Suburbs Radio. Do you really have anything better to do?

Hey everybody, welcome to another episode of the Moondog Show. I'm your host, Will Pfeiffer. For the next hour, as usual, like this is nothing different than we've done every other week, we'll be delving into my music collection. Excuse me. As you can see, I still have this annoying cough, which I've had for like months. I think it may just be a new permanent feature, but whatever, we'll get through it. That was, of course, Concrete Blonde was Still in Hollywood, and now we're going to dip back a little bit. Why not hear a little bit of the Soft Boys? Here they are with Positive Vibrations.

Okay, we kicked off that set with Robin Hitchcock and the Soft Boys with Positive Vibrations. Went on to Jim Carroll Band's rousing cover of the Velvet Underground, Sweet Jane. We had Graham Parker with Nobody Hurts You. And then we had a sort of literary double feature there. We had Nick Lowe, When I Write the Book, and we had his buddy Elvis Costello and the Attractions with Every Day I Write the Book. So there you go. See? Music and books here on the Moondog Show. Well, here's a name that's in another book, The Good Book, as a matter of fact. Here's Sonic Youth from their incredible Goo album. Here they are with Merry Christ.

That, of course, was the Pixies with their cover of the Jesus and Mary Chains Head On. Before that, we heard the Jesus and Mary Chain themselves with Roller Coaster. We had Half Japanese with Silver and Catherine, and kicked things off with one of my all-time favorite bands, Sonic Youth and Merry Christ. Well, now we're going to shift completely in the opposite direction here from, yes, the soundtrack to the movie Xanadu. Here's a banger of a song. Here is ELO with All Over the World.

Well, my goal with that last set was to give us all a case of a bit of musical whiplash, but in the best possible way. Excuse me, this cough. Anyway, kick things off with ELO and All Over the World, like I said, from the surprisingly good Xanadu soundtrack. Then we had the Skids with Into the Valley, the Rosillos with My Baby Does Good Sculptures, X-Ray Specs with The Day the World Turned Dayglow, and then sort of a late period poppy, some would say overproduced, I say Robin Zander's voice carries it through, Cheap Trick with Tonight It's You. But alas, that brings us to the end of another episode of the Moondog Show. Thank you once again for sticking around. I really enjoy doing the show, and I hope you enjoy listening to it. I believe Brian Butt's championship final is up next, so be sure to keep your dial locked where it is, because there's going to be some good music there. And I'm going to leave you with another surprisingly good soundtrack. It really is. I mean, people, give this a chance. This is the title song, in fact, from the surprisingly good movie To Live and Die in L.A. Here is Wang Chung taking you back to the 80s with a very 80s sound, but I love this song. And since we started off with Concrete Blonde, Still in Hollywood, we're going to end with another L.A.-themed song. So here, Wang Chung, To Live and Die in L.A. I'll see you next week. Be good to yourselves. Be good to each other. Bye-bye.

Hey, welcome to Championship Vinyl. I'm Brian Butts. That was Valerie June, Working Woman Blues, off of Pushing Against a Stone. I saw Valerie June this weekend open for Ani DiFranco at the Ryman Theater in Nashville. I've actually been to 3 shows in 5 days, and we're going to start there. I saw Valerie open for Ani DiFranco. The next night, I went back to the Ryman in Nashville, and I saw Josh Ritter, who had no opener but was playing basically solo. He had his keyboard player, Sam Kassir, with him, but that was an amazing show. And then last night, I went to the Taft in Cincinnati, and I saw St. Paul and the Broken Bones, and opening for them was Brother Wallace, who I'd never heard before. His new album comes out this week. I was able to buy a copy at the show. We're going to hear Who's That by Brother Wallace, which is a great track. So here's Ani DiFranco, Josh Ritter, Brother Wallace, and St. Paul and the Broken Bones, and then I will check back in.

They told you your music could reach millions, but the choice was up to you.

tightly to you. Bet you cannot even make a sound. This is your favorite memory of him polished beautifully. You thought about it often, both reflexively and dutifully. You didn't care who he was fighting, who he was

than dying. And it's harder to remember just why the hell we're fighting. So they wrap the reasons in the flag, show films of 9/11. Every Sunday they remind us that all soldiers go to heaven. It's a heaven for Americans, for ones who please the Lord. Remember, even Jesus had to fight his father's war.

carries you across the threshold of a new life. Then he ships out. You are 22 years old. He calls you when he can from an undisclosed location. Then something happens and he's sent home, put on medication. He wakes up every night, an AR-15 in his chest, with your head upon his shoulder. You can hear your father's voice.

duty in an office park in Maryland, facilitating drone strikes on the border towns of Pakistan. This is all he's told you. It's amazing he said anything. But you've seen it on the cable news, the hospitals and weddings. And at first you think he'll be alright. He'll come home from work each evening.

All right, that was Half the City Off Half the City by St. Paul and the Broken Bones. Who's That by Brother Wallace off of his upcoming album Electric Love. Father's War by Josh Ritter off of Truth is a Dimension. And Ani DiFranco with Napoleon off of Dilate. So I've had a busy 5 days, saw a lot of great shows, had a lot of great experiences, and picked up a lot of expensive merch. We're going to hear some other stuff. Let's listen to it, because it's going to be awesome, because that's what we're doing. It's a radio show, and we play music and such. So here's some music. The Thermals have a new album coming out. This will be their first since, I believe, 2007. And they released a song right on New Year's or Christmas Day. I can't remember. I played it here. They've just put out a second song from that upcoming album. This is called I Will Be Delivered. We'll also hear a smattering of other tunes. But last week I played the Counting Crows cover of Oshina by Jesse Malin, so I thought I'd play Jesse's version, so we'll hear that as well. But here's some tunes to listen to, and here you go.

All right, that was Would You Be Willing by Dog's Eye View. That was my Record Store Day purchase. Their album Happy Nowhere was pressed for the first time. Before that was Buffalo Head off of the newly released The Features Exhibit A Sweet Tea Mix on vinyl. Nonfiction by the Black Crows off of Morica. Oshina by Jesse Malin off of New York Before the War. And I Will Be Delivered by the Thermals on their upcoming album, which has not, I believe, been named as of yet. We're going to keep on listening to some tunes, and then we're going to turn it over to Bill Mulligan and Mulligan Stew. You should stick around. You should listen to Bill Mulligan. It's the right thing to do. You should also download the Rock in the Suburbs podcast at suburbspod.com and check it out. So he just announced a new tour, one of the great bands and great songs of all time. I'm going to turn it over to Sunvolt, and you will hear some more tunes, and then we'll turn it over to Bill. Thanks for listening.

0: That which reminds me, did you hear the one about the rabbi and the farmer's daughter? Huh? Those aren't matzo balls. What?
1: Tim, do you think you should be making jokes like that?
0: Why not? I'm Jewish, remember?
1: I know, but...
0: Jerry, it's our sense of humor that sustained us as a people for 3,000 years.
1: 5,000.
0: 5,000, even better. Okay. Chrissy, give me a stickle of fluorite.
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0: And now your host, a man who is still writing 1978 on his musical checks, Bill Mulligan.
1: Good evening. It is time for your weekly serving of Mulligan Stew. I am coming to you from the Rockin' the Suburbs building in Falls Church, Virginia. I will spare any comment on the weather because you're probably getting as sick of hearing about it as I'm getting of experiencing it. So I had a lunch this afternoon with Rockin' the Suburbs DJ Patrick Foster. We had certain plans that we had to discuss, although I'm not at liberty to reveal them at this point. So stick around. You'll find out. You won't be able to avoid it. Just going to play some tunes for you tonight. So let's start. Oh, wait a minute. Where did we start? Where did we start? We started with Bob Seger and Main Street. Let me get rid of that. Today's Bob Seger's birthday. He is 81 years old. Happy birthday, Robert. Let me double check that he is still alive. Yes, yes. It's always embarrassing when you get that wrong. So, Bob Seger, who is still alive and is still 81, will be 81 for another 364 days. Happy birthday, Bob. The only other real birthday of note today is John Flansburgh of They Might Be Giants, who from whom we heard Road Movie to Berlin. And that was from the greatest album of the 1990s, Flood. John is now 66 years old. Happy birthday, John. He is still alive, and I hope he remains that way for a very long time, but at the very least till the end of the year, because I have a ticket to see him along with Jim Lenihan. I'm going to be with Jim Lenihan. I'm not going to be seeing They Might Be Giants with Jim Lenihan. The 9:30 Club, I think. Jim bought the tickets, so I just wait for him to send me a text and tell me where I'm supposed to be and when. I guess if you're into this kind of stuff, today is also the 66th birthday of Larry Steinbuckle, who was the guitar player and vocalist for the Bronski Beat. So good on you, Larry. Okay, so we will continue now on a journey of music. Wednesday, take your dog to work day. That's my dog. You might hear in the background, though I don't think the mic actually picks it up. Yes, music, journey, moving forward, which is what we will do now. We will move forward into music for your ear holes.

That set started off with Ventura Highway by America. It says here in the Repository of All Human Knowledge, Wikipedia, that the song, Ventura Highway, contains the phrase Purple Rain, later the title of the 1984 song, album, film, and tour from the artist Prince. Whether any connection actually exists, both Mikel Toombs of the San Diego Union and Bob, name I'm not going to pronounce, of the Post Tribune have written that Prince got the title directly from Ventura Highway. So, there you have it. And then, what did we hear after America? From America, we went to Russia. Mesmer Chops, the finest surf, rockabilly, psycho surf, horror stuff kind of band out of Russia ever. St. Petersburg, to be exact. Of course, that was, what did we hear? We heard Heartbreak Boulevard, and that was the rare but not completely unknown surf type song that had vocals. From there, we moved on to Harper's Bazaar, the 59th Street Bridge song, parenthetically Feelin' Groovy. And that, of course, was a cover of both Simon and Garfunkel. And we finished with Patsy Cline, who was on Lonely Street.

Right, I was. Let's start again. That was our second set. What did we start with there? We started with The Jam, A Bomb in Wardour Street. I don't think I have as much I can say about The Jam that the people listening to this program don't already know. I will point out that that was on the album All Mod Cons, which was released in 1978. And as we all know, 1978 was the greatest year in the history of pop music. That was followed by the Insect Surfers, who are a surf band. They bill themselves as Planet Earth's longest-running modern surf band. They've been based in Los Angeles for 40 years, but they actually formed in College Park, Maryland, of all places. Two students who they had actually known each other from Bethesda Chevy Chase High School, but they were attending the University of Maryland. And they formed the Insect Surfers. So those of you who are from this area, I didn't tell you the name of the song. The name of the song is East West Highway, and that is, in fact, a road in the vicinity of College Park, Maryland. So there you have it. Then we moved on to Martha and the Vandellas, and they, of course, were dancing in the streets. And we finished up with Willie Nelson. Willie wasn't dancing, but he was walking on the sunny side of the street.

Okay, that was a nice song. Before that nice song, we heard other nice songs, and those specifically were Whiskey Trail, and that was from Los Lobos, who are from L.A. And then we heard Mary Street, and that was from the Bangles, who were from L.A. That was off of their album, Ladies and Gentlemen, The Bangles, which was a collection released in 2014 of stuff they recorded before they got signed to Columbia Records, when they were just a little baby band. In fact, when you look at the credits for it, only two of the 16 songs on the album, on 14 of the songs, the bassist was Annette Zelenksis, and then only on two of them was Michelle Steele, or Michael Steele, whatever the hell her name is, the bassist. I believe Zelenksis didn't think that the band was going anywhere. So how often do we hear that story? But what we heard from that was, what did we hear? Oh, I already said it, Mary Street. And then we heard a band called The Pop. Sometimes it has an exclamation point at the end. Sometimes it does not. But we heard The Pop off of their eponymous debut album, The Pop. We heard Down on the Boulevard. The Pop were from Los Angeles. And then we finished there with a band that was many things, but from Los Angeles was decidedly not one of them. Simon and Garfunkel with Bleecker Street off their debut album, Wednesday Morning, 3 a.m.

What a great way to end a set. That set started with Let's Active and Route 67 from their album Big Plans for Everybody. Pretty much an instrumental, except at the very end where, in a very distorted fashion, you hear somebody, probably Mitch Easter, say Route 67. And then from Route 67, we went to Wishing Street, which was by the Kaisers from the album of the same name. If you're not familiar with the Kaisers, they're actually a Scottish band, started in the early 90s, but they sound like they're from Liverpool in about 1961. I don't know if that was originally just a shtick, because if you look at their album covers, or more to the point, the back of the album, it's got the same layout as albums in the 60s, early 60s did. But then I guess they decided they were actually pretty good. So they put out six or seven albums. And then the Volcanoes, although maybe it's, you know how sometimes if you look at a word too much, you start to think it's misspelled and you just, your mind starts going around. I'm having that experience right now with the name Volcanoes. It looks like vol, like the animal, and then canoes. But maybe that's the proper, at least British way, to spell Volcanoes. Volcanoes brought us Carnaby Street. I forget what album. Oh, the Volcanoes only had one album. They were a ska band, 1989's ska tune time. I don't know why they didn't do more, but, you know, that's their business, not mine. And then we finished, of course, with one of the greatest voices in the history of voices, Tony Bennett, the Boulevard of Broken Dreams. I've mentioned this numerous times on this program, but I had the pleasure of seeing Tony Bennett in concert, and it was the night before his 90th birthday, I think. And granted, I didn't hear him, or certainly didn't see him live back in the 50s and 60s, but he sounded, his voice sounded better at 90 than most people ever sound. It was amazing. I do, in fact, generally have a rule against seeing singers more than 70 years old because they tend to lose their voices. Having said that, I'm making an exception for that. This July, I'm going to see, yet again, Nick Lowe and Los Straitjackets. And good old Nick is now, I should know this off the top of my head, 1949, I think. So whatever that is, 77, 78, 77 years old. His voice, even the first time I saw him over a decade ago, I noticed his voice is declined a bit since then. But, you know, I'm there for the showmanship. Okay, I think that's it. Yeah. That's right. I'm supposed to, they want me to, personalize my show. So I'm supposed to chat about things, preferably myself, but if not, things of general interest. So I forgot to check if there's any baseball going on right now. I can check it right now. This is also proof that I'm recording the show. I said the R word. That I'm doing the show today, May 6th, 2026. Anyways, Suburbs Fest. Suburbs Fest is coming up. So everybody and anybody who's anybody, all the cool kids,